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Thank you for all the emails this week. You'll get a mention this hour. Still to come on a classic dance, Tom Craft, XTM, and the Freemasons on the classic dance anthems.

0: DJ Chucky. Fly on the Wings of Love. Still to come then, Freemasons and Steve Mac. Big Fan Party Anthems, hope you're well tonight. And we've got the remixes and mashups coming next.
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when you thought it was safe to turn your tranny on. There he is, Big Tommy, playing all that smashing music. Saw you, sir. Sure is, eh?

This one's going out to Jen Worrell and Bill Sill. Enjoy, Jen. Freemasons are invited. Big Tommy's Big Fat Party Anthems coming next. Remixes and mashups.

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0: 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I'm in a bad mood, you know?
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0: Let's go with some mentions. Nicola and Amanda in Luton. Got Lee and Stephen in Trin tonight. Mitchell and Lillian in Northumberland. Michael and Derek in Keighley. Penny and Norman in Peterborough. Jenny and Mags in Haddington. Susie and Jenna in Bristol. Tommy and Stuart in St Boswells. Pete and Dave in Cowling. Jim and Grace in Dunoon tonight. Rosanna and Debbie in Hamilton. Penny and Gordon in Rossi. Graham and Donnie in Rutherglen. Marie and Danny in North Shields. Anne and Rachel in Tree Herbert. Mary and Wilma in Campbelltown. Albert and George in Dunoon. Eric and Kathy in Kilmarnock. Richard and Abigail in Carlisle. And Elizabeth and Gail in Musselburgh. Son of a gun. GX. Remixed. Here's more of it. And GX. Big Fat Party Anthems continues with Back to the Old School.
1: How louder you scream, the faster we go. Big Tommy. Super sensation in this moving machine. Big Tommy.

0: the original Captain Hollywood and Flying High. Oh, you will tonight. Enjoying the tunes. Remember that guest mix. Too Drunk to Phone coming the next hour. You got to stay tuned if you're listening on FM, on digital radio, and online tonight. Big Fat Party Anthems. Still to come tonight then, Nikki Juice, Princess Paragon, and Jural Josh. Still to come on the Big Fat Party Anthems. Remember, if you want to mention, all you got to do is drop me an email, the email address, bigfatpartyanthems@hotmail.com. bigfatpartyanthems@hotmail.com for your mentions.
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2: Fire safety. Smoking. Nearly 4 out of 10 fire deaths are caused by careless use of smoking materials. Never smoke in bed or in an armchair when you're feeling drowsy. And remember, keep matches and lighters away from children. Fire safety.
3: What sort is bouncing in the club and anthems and all that sort of stuff? 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Ho, ho, ho, I tell you, my bass bins are fair rattling every Saturday night to the Big Fat Party Anthems with Big Tommy. Ho, ho, ho, yes, that was good to hear. Oh, that was all right, yeah.
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1: 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Too Drunk to Funk in the guest mix. Big Tommy signing off. 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I'm away, everyone. Catch you next week. Bye. Leave you with the original, Jural Josh, Infinity, 1990. I'm away. Bye.

0: 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It's Big T's non-stop mega mixes on the Big Fat Patty Anthem Show.
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2: 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You're dead brilliant, so

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$14.27. So dang me, dang me, they ought to take a rope and hang me high from the highest tree. Woman, would you weep?

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And I'm the seventh out of seven sons. My pappy was a pistol, I'm a son of a gun. I said, dang me, dang me. They ought to take a rope and hang me high from the highest tree. Woman.

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0: And good morning, Argyle, wherever you're listening. It's Saturday, the 5th of September, and it's just left 7:30 here on Argyle FM. Good morning, wherever you are today. Maximum temperature 16 degrees, minimum temperature 14, light rain and a moderate breeze. And what we got for you? We got an hour of good music, then we got Blast in the Past 8:30, got our quiz approximately 10:30. Last week's winner was Sue and Arne with Christine Duncan, Gobby Grenn in close second, Mike and Rona Mayer in Fraserburgh, Lisa from Largs, Jim and Linda Ennis at Drishig, Helen Watson sound the guitar, Elma McGugan in Tarbert, Mary Cabo in Campbelltown, the Dallin Tober Duke in Gia, John and Mayer like Kilbert and Big Joke, and will you be in the role of honour this morning? Right, let's get the show underway as per usual on a Saturday morning with the Beatles.
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1: And it's Saturday, the 5th of September. It's just left 8 o'clock here on Agile FM. Good morning, wherever you're listening today. Maximum temperature 16 degrees, minimum temperature 14, light rain and a moderate breeze. And let's see what we've got in store. Right, today, latest forecast for Glasgow and the west of Scotland. And today we'll start with a mixture of sunny spells, patchy cloud and scattered showers in some areas. These will ease into the afternoon, but it will remain mostly cloudy. Some bright spells possible at times. And tonight, turning overcast later this evening and becoming wet and windy overnight as spells of blustery rain move in from the southwest, heavy at times during the early hours. So watch out for that. Tomorrow, Sunday, unsettled and windy tomorrow morning, with rain soon clearing to bring sunny spells. Cloudier throughout the afternoon, with some spells of rain from the west. Outlook for Monday to Wednesday. Monday will be windy, with outbreaks of blustery rain, heavy at times in some areas. Staying windy on Tuesday, with spells of blustery rain continuing, but turning drier and sunnier at later in the day. Drier with winds easing on Wednesday, with a mixture of variable cloud and sunny spells. There's nothing untoward affecting the roads, but there is roadworks going on in Midagale from the 9th to the 21st of September, so watch out for the signs. Road closure at night, and there's nothing untoward affecting any of the ferry services. But be aware that there could be with the wind. So if you need further information, contact the guys and gals at Kinnecraig on 01880 280 281. That's 01880 280 281. And that's the roads and weather report this morning from Argyle FM. Good morning.
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and Deep Blue Something and Breakfast at Tiffany's. Good morning. This is Kenny Johnson, Saturday morning. Maggie Riley, Only a Fool.

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and small holders gathering at the Old Clachan Village Hall grounds today, Saturday the 5th September. 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Daytime 1 till 4, local produce, arts, crafts, bouncy castle, children's games, face painting, dog show, hugs of Argyle, finds, spinners, mill of Kintyre, Teachy and Co Gong, massage testers, Greenwood Working, Loch Fine Pipe Band, The Easy Club, West Road Bakes, soups, soft drinks and beers. And there's an evening show, and we'll give that after this. And Wonder Embrace.

0: And that's Embrace and the evening show, the Smallholders Gathering, the evening show, 7 till midnight, adults £8, children 3, barbecue, bar and barbecue, and free burger with tickets. 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
1: And it's Saturday, the 5th of September. It's just left 9 o'clock here on Agile FM. Good morning, wherever you're listening today. Maximum temperature 16 degrees, minimum temperature 14. Light rain and a moderate breeze. And let's see what we've got. Latest forecast for Glasgow and the west of Scotland. And today we'll start with a mixture of sunny spells, patchy cloud and scattered showers in some areas. These will ease into the afternoon, but it will remain mostly cloudy, some bright spells possible at times, and tonight turning overcast later this evening and becoming wet and windy overnight as spells of blustery rain move in from the southwest, heavy at times during the early hours. And tomorrow Sunday, unsettled and windy tomorrow morning with rain soon clearing to bring sunny spells. Cloudier throughout the afternoon with some spells of rain from the west. And let's see what the outlook is for Monday to Wednesday. Monday will be windy with outbreaks of blustery rain, heavy at times in some areas. Staying windy on Tuesday with spells of blustery rain continuing, but turning drier and sunnier later in the day. Drier with winds easing on Wednesday and a mixture of variable cloud and sunny spells. And there's nothing untowards affecting any of the roads, but there is road works going on from the 9th to the 21st up the Mirragyle. So watch out for the signs and the road closure at night. So between, of course, 7 till 6 in the morning. So there is amnesties, but watch out for the signs. And there's nothing untowards affecting any of the ferry services, as far as we know. And if you require further information, contact the guys and girls, Kenny Craig, on 01880 280 281. That's 01880 280 281. And smallholders gathering up there at Old Clacken Village Hall grounds today, Saturday the 5th September. Daytime 1 till 4, local produce, arts and crafts, and Bouncy Castle, children's games, face painting, dog show, hugs of Argyle, fine spinners, Mill of Kintyre, Tai Chi and Kogong massage tasters, Greenwood Working, Lofine Pipe Band and the Easy Club, West Coast Road Bake, soups and soft drinks and beers. Evening show 7 p.m. to midnight, adults £8, children 3, bar and barbecue and free burger with the tickets. Gardening competitions, singing songwriters, the Democratic Orchestra, headline band William Wallace, protest songs. And this is a cash event only, unless stallholders have mobile access. Find them on Facebook. And that is us caught up to date, I hope.
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6: And it's that time on a Saturday morning. It's Skirmish.

And Roy Wood and the Move, and that is Black Betty Way version. This is take this up to the weather. It's World Party. Put a message in a box. Take it round the world.

0: 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Getting you where you want to go.
1: And it's Saturday, the 5th of September. It's just left 10 o'clock here on Argyle FM. Good morning, wherever you're listening this morning. Hope all is well. It's the maximum temperature today, 16 degrees, minimum temperature, 11. And latest forecast for Glasgow and the west of Scotland. Today we'll start with a mixture of sunny spells, patchy cloud and scattered showers. These will ease into the afternoon, but it will remain mostly cloudy, with some bright spells possible at times in some areas. Tonight, turning overcast, and this evening, and becoming wet and windy overnight as spells of blustery rain move in from the southwest in some areas. Heavy at times during the early hours. And tomorrow, Sunday, unsettled and windy tomorrow morning, with rain soon clearing to bring sunny spells. Cloudier throughout the afternoon, with some spells of rain from the west. Outlook for Monday to Wednesday. Monday will be windy with outbreaks of blustery rain, and it could be heavy at times. And staying windy on Tuesday, with spells of blustery rain continuing, but turning drier and sunnier later in the day. Drier with winds easing on Wednesday, and a mixture of favourable cloud and sunny spells. Now, there is roadworks going on from the 9th to the 21st of September up at Tarbert Way, so watch out for the signs. A big sign up, I noticed yesterday, and there's nothing untoward affecting any of the ferry services, but as I say, the roads, there will be amnesties at, from, it will be shut from 7 till 6 as usual, and there's nothing untoward affecting any of the ferry services, but if you require further information, contact the Gaz and Gals at Kinnacraig on 01 880 280 281, and that's the roads and weather 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

0: And good morning to everyone up at Inverary and up there at Cairndhu, to Alistair, Graham, James and Ricky and George up there in Furness, Robert and Sean and Minard and everybody up in Lingerton. And as we head down to Lochgilphead, and good morning to Kim and Aggie, Helen Hope and Mr. and Mrs. Mockery and everyone up there in Lochgilphead this morning. And our good friends in Michael Glassery, Kilmartin and Ford, the real Mr. Robert MacDonald up there in Cairnban, and Tevi Alec, and good morning to Marjorie and Liam, and don't know whether they're still out in the caravan or back to Adrisha. Jim and Linda, and Jim and Linda are usually on the roll of honour, and they were number 5 in the Roll of Iron last week. Good morning as we head down to Tarbert. And Elma was number 7 in the Roll of Iron last week. And to Aileen and Alex and Peter McCouig and everyone. Mr. Mackay, of course, good morning to all our friends up there in Tarbert this morning. And to Coon the Cat and Kilberry. The guys and girls, guys and gals on the ferries at Kennecraig. And good morning to everyone, to Barney and Oscar up there in White House, and good morning to Agnes Sillars and Catherine Doyle up there in Clachan. Good morning, and big day up there in Clachan today. There's a smallholders gathering, and it's at the old Clachan Village Hall grounds today, Saturday the 5th. And daytime 1 till 4, local produce, arts and crafts, bouncy castle, children's games, face painting, dog show, hugs of Argyle, fine spinners, mill of Kintyre, tai chi and qigong, massage, tasters even, Greenwood working, Loughfine Pipe Band, the Easy Club, West Road Bakes, soup and soft drinks and beers, and the evening show 7 till midnight, adults £8, children 3, a bar and barbecue with free burger with the tickets, gardening competition, singing, songwriters, the Democratic Orchestra, headline band, William Wallace Protest Songs. Is note, this is a cash only event. And also take note that at the Heritage Centre today there is a farmer's market is on. It should be on from now until 1, I think. So there you go. As ahead to Kilberry, we've been there, Kennecraig, White House, we're down to Tate Lone. Good morning to Tricia and Helen and John, and across the Gia, and Dalton Toberduca was in the top 9 last week. Good morning to John over there, and to Miss Gia, of course. Good morning to everyone over there in Gia this morning. As we head to Ireland, good morning to Kate and Andrew. It was nice to see Andrew yesterday, and a few friends from Isla and Jura, the Tell, the golf course, and of course the distillery. Ross up there in Colnsey, and Mr. Don McNeil, Stephen and Josh is up there in Mull, and Cole and Craig Stewart, Tommy and Donald, and everyone up there in Tyree this morning. It was nice to see you yesterday. Good morning to everyone in Moosdale. Liam and Marjorie, I've actually mentioned them up. I don't think they'll be at Killigrew, but is there anyone at Killigrew? Is it still open? That's the question. In the autumn now. And good morning to everyone at Ballachintee, Tangy and Kilkenzie, Helen and Jim at Sounding in Town. Helen was number 6 in the Roll of Iron last week. And Christine up there at Gobby Grennan was number 2 in the Roll of Iron last week. And good morning to Daisy, Fiona, Mary and Cabot were number 8 in the Roll of Iron last week. Good morning to Robert on the Drumlemble Straits, usually on the Roll of Honour. Good morning to Robert and the Golf Club, the Seabird Observatory. Alison out there at McGahanish is usually on the Roll of Honour. Good morning to everyone at Southend. John over in Ballycastle, good morning to everyone in Portrush in Northern Ireland. Kenny and Sarah in Alloway, Dawn and Sandra in Inverkip. Mr. Tommy Tate and his good lady over there, and Air, Alexander Kennedy, Bobby Wilson and the Bobby Wilson Fan Club, to Edmund Skermley, Millport, Sandy Darn and the Horn family, Barry and Lynn and Sterling, and everyone in West Kilbride, Troon, Lisa from Largs, who's number 4 in the Roll of Honour last week. Good morning to Lisa, and the Vikings still with you? Yeah. They're quite frightening looking, says Lisa last week. Hope the weather stays dry today for everyone, wherever you are. Over there in Wednesby and Maidens and Ayrshire, Robert, Ellis, James, Frank and Craig, and it was nice to meet Craig and Frank and everyone yesterday. Good morning to Donald, Duncan, John and Davey and everyone in Tinnabrook, all in the ferries at Clonig and Port of Addy, Ronnie and Kenny in Dunoon, and Audrey, good morning as we go across the Arran. Sue and Sue in Arran was top of the Roll of Arran last week, and good morning to Stephen, Jenny, Mr. Ballantyne, Mr. Corbett, and all our friends over there in Blackwaterfoot, over there in Arran, Matt and Anne McPhee up there in Penevers, Sheena and Karn and Rachel and everyone up there in Carrydale. I'm just going to have a look and see. I don't want to miss anything. Oh, there is a few things here. The Wee Tune Ukulele Band. Do you play the ukulele? Would you like to learn? They're back in the ballroom. That's upstairs in Agarlatel, Main Street, Campbelltown, and continue to meet the first and third Wednesdays of each month. Cost £6, covers 2 monthly sessions, paid at first session each month. New members always welcome. 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Learn, laugh and live. Upbeats invite you to Prize Bingo Night, Thursday the 10th September, Strunvar Bowling Club. Doors open at 7, eyes down at 8. Proceeds to the Town Hall and the SKDT Hall in Campbelltown. Nimble Fingers Craft Fair, and that's next Saturday. Saturday the 12th, time 10 till 3. Proceeds from Raffle Kitchen, Silver Collection, Gifts and Baking to Drumlemble Primary and ELC. And there is also Medieval Kintyre Project, that's on today, September the 5th. Glen Scotia Distillery is the venue for the symposium on the importance of Kintyre medieval monuments. There'll be a presentations on significance of these carved relics and on the work being undertaken to preserve them. More information available from Medieval Kintyre website. Notices are around the town, keep it local, and in Campbelltown's Main Street. To book a place, contact Marion at blackgrouse.com or telephone 07918, that's 07918 601514, that's 07918 601514. And Springbank Invitational Piping Competition, and that's in the Gaillards Hotel, Saturday the 19th September, commencing at 10 a.m. 8 of the world's best pipers compete in the Pibroch, March, Strathbay and Reel Hornpipe and Jig, and 6-8 March. Pipers Alistair Henderson, Angus McCall, Callum Beaumont, Finlay Johnson, Ben Duncan, Brody Watson, Massey and Stephen Leask and Chris Armstrong, BEM, and the judges John Wilson and other ones to be confirmed. 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Come along and enjoy a wonderful day of shopping, home baking and community spirit. Beautiful handmade crafts from talented local makers, stunning photography, delicious home baking, a fantastic book stall, refreshments, grand raffle with generous donations and local businesses and individuals. All proceeds from the refreshments and raffle are in aid of Mary Semple Fund. We look forward to welcoming you. And there's a phone number, 07818 070 2278, Shell. And I think that's up to date. As we head across to, where were we? Glasgow, up to there in Westray in Orkney for Jan Gibson. Paul, Les and Sevilla up there in Mulgay, Mark up there in Denison, Fiona Duncan in Lochgelly, Paul Huckabee in Birmingham, Stephen Doran and Lily at Creedendoran, Robert and Nicol, and Cathy and Jim in Wishaw, Eddie Mitchell and over there in Australia, Rainey and Carol McPhee in Glasgow, Mary Gilchrist in Kilmarnock, Alison in Glasgow, Audrey Burger in Germany, Joe and Jan McAllum in Warrington, Mike and Ron and Fraserburn last week. Mike and Rona were number three in the Roll of Honour. And Jacobo is, I met him in Lochgilvie yesterday. He's not over in Italy, he's over here just now. So good morning to Jacobo from us all here at Gal FM. And I think we've caught up with everyone. And this is the one and only Duncan McCrone and The Harbour Wall, written by the late great Kenny Gilchrist.
1: At the head of the quay, I'll wait for thee.

Mr. Duncan McCrone and Harbour Wall. And as if it's your birthday this weekend, I know it's Sophie Wren's birthday this weekend, and from Mum, Dad and all the family and everyone, I hope you have a lovely time this weekend. And this is Alton Images. Happy birthday, Sophie.

And that's for everyone who's that's for Sophie Rin's birthday, 21st birthday, big one, this weekend. And anyone else whose birthday is this week, that's Altered Images. This is Kenny Johnson, a Saturday morning, The Chiffons.

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3: And it's that time again on a Saturday morning. 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
1: Just

and Allegri, Buddy Holly and Morrison. A lot of traffic about and a big funeral on here today, so can't get parked anywhere. So, here we go. It's Saturday morning. It's the Saturday morning quiz with Kenny Johnson here on Agile FM. All you have to do is answer five simple questions. First person all correct would be top of the roll of honour. Last week's winner was Sue and Arne, with Christine Duncan, Gobby Grin in close second, Mike and Rona Mayer in Fraserburgh, Lisa from Largs, Jim and Linda Innes at Drishig, Helen Watson sound a guitar, Elma McGugan in Tarbert, Mary and Cabot in Campbelltown, the Donald Tover Duca, John and Mayor LeKilbin in Big Jock. Will you be in the roll of honour this morning? First question this morning. Brenda Lee had a number 46 hit, 8th of February 1962, with Break It To Me Something. And to the second one, number 2, Neil Sedaka had a number 7 hit, 19th of July 1962, with Breaking Up Is What To Do. And that's the two so far this morning. And this is Joint Symbol.

and Johnny Semble. It's Saturday morning. It's the Saturday morning quiz with Kenny Johnson here on Agal FM. First question this morning: Brenda Lee had a number 46 hit 8th of February 1962 with "Break It To Me Something." Number two: Neil Sedaka had a number 7 hit 19th of July 1962 with "Breaking Up Is What To Do." Number three: The Beach Boys had a number 6 hit 26th of February 1969 with "Break What." And number four: Bandwagon had a number 4 hit on the 7th of June 1968 with "Breaking Down the What of Heartache," known as Johnny Johnson and the Bandwagon. And that is the four so far this morning. Remember this one, it's Sue Thompson.

0: and James Hold the Ladder. It's Saturday morning. It's a Saturday morning quiz with Kenny Johnson here on Nagal FM. First question this morning. Brenda Lee had a number 46 hit 8th of February 1962 with Break It To Me Something. Number two, Neil Sedaka had a number 7 hit 19th of July 1962 with Breaking Up Is What To Do. Number three, The Beach Boys had a number 6 hit 26th of February 1969 with Break What? And number four, The Bandwagon had a number 4 hit 7th of June 1968 with Breaking Down the What of Heartache, also known as Johnny Johnson and the Bandwagon. And the last one, Name the Song and the Artist. Spent a long, long evening in a honky-tonk bar, pulled a low-down lady in a long black honky-tonk car. Then again, spent a long, long evening in a honky-tonk bar, pulled a low-down lady in a long black honky-tonk car. And that is the last one this morning.
1: The weather and travel report is brought to you in association with CalMac.co.uk. 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
0: And it's Saturday, the 5th of September. It's just left 10 o'clock here, 11 o'clock here on Kyle FM. And today, maximum temperature is 16 degrees, minimum temperature is 11. And today, latest forecast for Glasgow and the west of Scotland. Today will start with a mixture of sunny spells, patchy cloud and scattered showers. These will ease into the afternoon but will remain mostly cloudy. Some bright spells are possible at times in some areas. And tonight, turning overcast later this evening and becoming wet and windy overnight as spells of blustery rain move in from the southwest, heavy at times during the early hours. And tomorrow, Sunday's unsettled and windy tomorrow morning with rain soon clearing to bring sunny spells. Cloudier throughout the afternoon with some spells of rain from the west in some areas. Outlook for Monday to Wednesday. Monday will be windy with outbreaks of rain and at times heavy. Staying windy on Tuesday with spells of blustery rain continuing but turning drier and sunnier later in the day. It will be drier with winds easing on Wednesday and a mixture of variable cloud and sunny spells. There is roadworks going on in various different areas, especially between Tarbert and Ardrishaig, so watch out for that. There will be road closures from the 9th to the 21st September, so watch out for the signs. And there's nothing untowards affecting any of the ferry services. And if you require further information, contact the guys and girls at Kinnecraig on 01880 280 281. That's 01880 280 281. And that's the roads and weather report this morning from Argyle FM.
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And that's Fine the Man and the Chieftains. I must apologize for the quiz today of being late because there's a lot of traffic and not many parking spaces this morning, so we're a bit late. Anyway, well done to those who got through on the line. Right, here we go. It's Saturday morning. It's a Saturday morning quiz with Kenny Johnson here on the Galley FM. First question this morning. Brenda Lee had a number 46 hit 8th of February 1962 with Break It To Me Something. Neil Sedaka, number 2, had a number 7 hit 19th of July 1962 with Breaking Up Is What To Do. Number 3, Beach Boys had a number 6 hit 26th of February 1969 with Break What? And Bandwagon had a number 4 hit 7th of June 1968 with Breaking Down the What of Heartache, known as Johnny Johnson and the Bandwagon. And the last one, Name the Song and the Artist. Spent a long, long evening in a honky-tonk bar, pulled a low-down lady in a long black honky-tonk car. And that is the last one this morning.

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6: It's Sunday morning. It's the Sunday morning quiz with Kenny Johnson here on Argyle FM. First question this morning. Brenda Lee had a number 46 hit on 8th of February 1962 with Break It To Me Something. Number 2, Neil Sedaka had a number 7 hit 19th of July 1962 with Breaking Up Is What To Do. Number 3, Beach Boys had a number 6 hit 26th of February 1969 with Break What? And number 4, The Bandwagon had a number 4 hit 7th of June 1968 with Breaking Down the What of Heartache, known as Johnny Johnson and The Bandwagon. Name the song and the artist. And this is the one I'm looking for this morning.

It's a good start to, well, a good start to the quiz this morning. And there you go. Right, this is the one I'm looking for this morning.

and Roy Orbison. It's Saturday morning. It's a Saturday morning quiz with Kenny Johnson here on the Gale FM. First question this morning. Brenda Lee had a number 46 hit on the 8th of February 1962 with Break It To Me Something. Number 2. Neil Sedaka had a number 7 hit 19th of July 1962 with Breaking Up Is What To Do. Number 3. The Beach Boys had a number 6 hit 26th of February 1969 with Break What? And number 4. Bandwagon had a number 4 hit 7th of June 1968 with Bringing Down the What of Heartache, known as Johnny Johnson and the Bandwagon. Name the song and the artist, and this is the one I'm looking for this morning.

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Ice House.

And that's Ice House and the Hey Little Girl. Good morning, and I apologise for mics were left up and complaining about parking, of course. Oh, yes. Right, it's Saturday morning. It's a Saturday morning quiz with Kenny Johnson here on Argyle FM. First question this morning, Brenda Lee had a number 8 hit. No, a number 46 hit. On the 8th of February 1962 with Break It To Me Something. Number 2, Neil Sedaka had a number 7 hit. 19th of July 1962 with Breaking Up Is What To Do. And number 3, the Beach Boys had a number 6 hit. 26th of February 1969 with Break What. And number 4, the Bandwagon had a number 4 hit. 7th of June 1968 with Breaking Down the What of Heartache, known as Johnny Johnson and the Bandwagon. And the last one, name the song and the artist. And this is the one I'm looking for this morning.

And that's David Gray and Babylon. And I'm going to give the answers to the quiz. And it's... Right, first question this morning. Brenda Lee had a number 46 hit, 8th of February 1962, with Break It To Me Something. It was Break It To Me Gently. Number two, Neil Sedaka had a number 7 hit, 19th of July 1962, with Breaking Up Is What To Do. It is Breaking Up Is Hard To Do. So that's Break It To Me Gently, Breaking Up Is Hard To Do. Number three, the Beach Boys had a number 6 hit, 26th of February 1969, with Break What? It was Break Away. So that's Break It To Me Gently, Breaking Up Is Hard To Do, Break Away. And the Bandwagon had a number 4 hit, 7th of June 1968, with Breaking Down the What of Heartache. It was Breaking Down the Walls, Breaking Down the Walls of Heartache. And so... that's Break It To Me Gently, Breaking Up Is Hard To Do, Break Away, Breaking Down the Walls of Heartache. And the last one is Mr. Status Quo and Break the Rules.

And that's the last one this morning. That's Status Quo and Break the Rules. So, as I say, the first question was Break It To Me Gently, Breaking Up Is Hard To Do, Break Away, Breaking Down The Walls Of Heartache, and Status Quo, Break The Rules. And this is John.

0: And that's Johnny Johnson and the Bandwagon and Breaking Down the Walls of Heartache. Remember that one?
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And it's that time. Yes, it is.

And we have 15 correct answers this morning. At 15 is Helen Watson at Sandy Guitar, John and Mary 14 and La Kilped. 13 is Christine Duncan up there at Gobber Grennan. 12 is Big Jock. 11 is Elma McGugan up there in Tarbert. And the top 10, Alison Brown McAhanish, and someone phoned while she was on. She was answering the quiz, and they should know better, shouldn't they? And I hope you enjoy your trip out to Texas, looking after the grandsons for the last month. So, it's nice to have you back. And Mary Cabot, 9, in Campbelltown. The Dalton Soberducker in Gia. Sue Overnarn, last week's winner. At 6 is Lisa from Lark. The Vikings still with you. At 5, Jim and Linda Ennis in Adrishug. At 4, it's Joe and Jan McCallum down in Warrington. Good morning. In the top 3. And it's Miss Gia. And at 2, it's Paul Leslie and Sophia in Mulgai. And in like a shot this morning, top of the roll of honour, it's Mike and Rona Mayer up there in Fraserburgh. So well done, Mike and Rona, up there in Fraserburgh. Paul Leslie and Sophia Mulgai, Miss Gia, on Gia, of course. Joe and Jan McCallum, Warrington, Jim and Linda Innes, Adrishig, Lisa from Largs, Sue and Arn, the Dalton Toberducker, Marion Cabot in Campbelltown, Alison Brown, McAhanish, Elma McGoon in Tarbert, Big Jock, Christine Duncan, Gover Grennan, John and Mayor, LaKilbin, and Helen Watson, Sandy Gintyre. So the best this morning is Megan Runamere over there in Fraserburgh.

0: So well done, Mike and Rona Mayer and Fraser Bra. Paul Legend, Sophia and Morgan, close second. Miss Gear, Joe and Jan McCallum in Warrington, Jim and Linda Innes, Adricia Lisa from Largs, Sue and Arn, the Dylan Tober Duker in Gear, of course, Mary and Cabot in Campbelltown, Alison Brown McAhanish, and Elma McGugan in Talbot, Big Jock, Christine Duncan in Galway Grennan, Johnny Mayer, Le Kilbert, Helen Watson, Sound of Kintyre, and this. I know they like this one. This is Follow That Camel and Take Me Back to Campbelltown for Mike and Rona Mayer.
1: So take me back to Campbelltown. Get me back down through Argyle. Get me there by the sunset. It's about 100 miles. With Loch Lomond on the right hand side of me there, tired young music men, so take me back to Campbelltown.

So well done, Mike and Rona Mayer up there in Fraserburgh, top of the roll of honour this morning, and thanks for taking part, and apologise for the mic being up today. We're just skying all the lack of parking down this way. So, right, this is Jimmy Clinton.

That season, Ken, the time has come for me to go. This end another show. Thanks for coming the last 4.5 hours. Thanks for taking part in the quiz. And I'll be back tomorrow night, 9 o'clock, with a new chart show. Yeah. And I'll be back on. No, I won't be here on Tuesday, but I'll be back next week. I'll be there on Friday. Sounds of the 70s and Echoes of the 80s, and that is on Friday lunchtime. And hopefully, all being well, I'll be back next Saturday morning at the same time. And right, I'll leave you with Johnny Ray, Such a Night, and My Time Flies, and Somebody Loves You, So Don't Ever Change, the Saw Doctors.

0: you ask how long I love you.
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2: 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It's scary. It's happy. It's mad. It's Saturday. 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

Good afternoon and welcome to another edition of the Saturday Lunchbox with me, Ian McCarroll, here on Argyle FM. This week's featured album is the classic Songs in the Key of Life by Stevie Wonder, and that is the first track from that today, Sir Duke. Such a great album, so many tracks on it, you could do a whole show, but I won't. I'll play a fair number of them during the show today, so stay tuned and enjoy the show.

Yeah, forgotten all about that great track, The Tamperer featuring Maya and Feel It. Fantastic stuff. And following straight behind, this is Miley Cyrus and Flowers. You will go.

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1: 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This is Stevie Wonder, Joy Inside My Tears.

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Or just ask your smart speaker to find us. Ask very politely though.

Yeah, I love that song. Tom Grennan and Little Bit of Love. Something from The Weeknd coming up now.

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1: 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You know you want to.

Yeah, that's Agnes. And Release Me. And before that, it was Stevie Wonder, Village Ghetto Land. Fantastic track from our featured album today, which is Songs in the Key of Life. 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

that's Outkast and Hey Ya. Still love that song. You listen to Ian McKerrow with the Saturday Lunchbox on Argyle FM. 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

wonderful Scissor Sisters and Fire with Fire. Into the last half hour of the show today, and the next track we've got up is from a young lady called Dua Lipa. You may just have heard about her.

it's Claire from Millennium Group TV here. Would you believe it, our small family business is celebrating 25 years successfully trading. Woohoo! So Kenny, Robert and myself would like to thank all of our wonderful customers for their continued support over the years. We look forward to many more years of working in Argyle, so if you see the van, give us a wave. 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

The next one's for Andrew. He's kind of obsessed with the musical Moulin Rouge since he saw it in London a couple of months ago. And this song's featured in it. This is Keri Ellis and Diamonds Are Forever.

0: Yeah, the fantastic Kerry Ellis and Diamonds Are Forever.
1: Get out on the skate on a Saturday night is what you should do. Pick up the phone, give Tavis a call, 555-1122. Be smart, be wiser, miss a breathalyzer when drinking the amber brew. 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

That's a guy called Teddy Swims. Love his stuff. That song's called The Door. Got one final track today from the featured album, Songs in the Key of Life, Stevie Wonder, and I'm going to play out with that one. I'll be back with you same time, same place next week. Till then, take care. This is Love's in Need of Love Today. Till next time.

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1: The stars at night are big and bright, deep in the heart of Texas. 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

participation is ruination. So don't burn the candle at both ends. No, no, don't burn the candle at both ends. You can't stay up all day and all night. You just can't do it. It just ain't right. So don't burn the candle at both ends. Now, one woman is fine, two is enough. Three I'll allow, but four is too rough. Redheads are out, brunettes are no better, so stay away from them gals with them pretty sweaters. Did you fill that prescription like the doctor said? 3 times a day and 8 hours in bed? Those rings under your eyes, look how they've grown. They're so big they got rings of their own. Too many cigarettes bring a big doctor bill. If women don't kill you, nicotine will. So you better get some rest while you can. You can't argue with the undertaker man. So don't burn the candle at both ends. Don't burn the candle at both ends. And girls, if you really want my advice and you want a wedding with shoes and rice, you can't do it. Don't burn the candle at both ends. Now, when a guy takes you to dinner and gets real chummy, careful what you put in your tummy. Let him keep that seafood high on the shelf. If you order oysters, don't make a pig of yourself. Go to bed at 5 and wake up at 5:30, you think you look like Hedda Lamarr, look like Gravel Gertie. Listen, housewives, if you lead a fast life, you wind up looking like John's other wife. That old man of yours won't make a buck, because when he has to lift that load in that truck, with all that dissipation and coffee in his cup, believe me, sister, he won't lift it up. So don't.

friends. Now your body's like a car. 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Better check that motor so that radiator won't leak. When it gets worn out, you won't be able to trade it. 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Cause if you're not careful, I see trouble ahead. You wake up one day and find yourself dead. Don't burn the candle at both ends. No, no, don't burn the candle at both ends. You can't have your cake and still eat it. You can't have a candle and overheat it. So don't burn the candle at both ends. Now wear your rubbers in the rain and stay away from drafts on the train. Eat apple every day. Be sure your blood pressure's okay. 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Then again, you might have bad luck. Walk out in the street and get hit by a truck. So go on home and read the funny papers and cut out all those funny capers. And remember, folks, you can't

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0: sleeping in the sun. How you expect to get your day's work done?
1: Man, I never get no day's work done. 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
0: Lazy bones, sleeping in the shade. 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
1: What cornmeal, man? Listen here, you know one thing? 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
0: And when potatoes needs praying, boy, I bet you keep praying the bugs fall off the vine.
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0: Why, looky here. 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

0: love your skimmer, Judy. 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
1: My hat? Yeah. Oh, Bing, how nice of you to ask me that, because there's a very interesting story connected with this hat. There really is. I was walking down the street the other day, ran into Millicent Palmer. You know Millicent Palmer. 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Well,
0: how
1: we walked around the corner, walked past this little millinery shop, and she looked in the window, saw my hat, said, "That is for you." I went in, the sales lady put on my head, and I thought it was a little matronly, but... Wait.
0: When I got my arm around you and we're going for a walk, must you yatta-ta, yatta-ta, yatta-ta, yatta-ta, talk, talk, talk. 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

0: should be fine.
1: If you yatta-ta, yatta-ta, yatta-ta, yatta-ta,
0: same old line, I'll politely close your lips with mine.
2: How's your golf, Bing?
1: My golf? Oh, I'm really moving that ball out there, striking it a ton. I had a 69 Sunday, should have been a 65. Terrific wind blown, couldn't drop a single putt, it was murder.
2: Oh, I lost my head with this question.
1: And of course, the equipment, you can't get any golf balls anymore. The actors are hoarding them all. And the caddies, they want an annuity for 18 holes. You got to take an option on one to be sure you'll show
2: up.
1: Sorry.
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1: I'll attempt some other evening.
0: Well, you can call for me at 9.
1: Calling. But if you yatta-ta-yatta-ta-yatta-ta-yatta-ta, same old line.
0: What do you mean, the same old
2: line?
0: You asked me about my hat.
2: Well,
0: you've been standing there for an hour and a half talking your big fat head off about golf. You didn't even let me finish my story. The least you could do was let me tell you what the sales lady told us.
1: Steady,
0: oh, now, Bing, let me finish.

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It's just gone 5 o'clock. It's time for Folk at Five on Argyle FM. I'm Trev Ox with a great selection of folk music all lined up to play. Starting off today with Chris Draver. I'll always leave the light on.

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1: Smallholders gathering at the old Clachan Village Hall in the grounds on Saturday the 5th of September. 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The evening show is 7pm until midnight. Adults £8, children £3. There'll be a bar and barbecue and a free burger with the tickets. There'll be a gurning competition, singer-songwriters, the Democratic Orchestra and the headline band, William Wallace Protest Songs. It's a cash event. The Smallholders Gathering at the old Clachan Village Hall grounds, Saturday. That's today. In fact, there's only the evening show to go because it's gone 4 o'clock. So I hope it went very well during the daytime and I hope it's a great evening show. Starts at 7. The Paul McKenna Band, Tipping Point, is next on the decks.

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1: The Medieval Kintyre Project. 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It's organised by the Kintyre U3A. Learn, laugh, live. To Hunt the Whale, our next track on the decks, is from Curmudgeon.

curmudgeon there to hunt the whale. Upbeats invite you to a prize bingo night on Thursday the 10th of September at Stronvar Bowling Club. Doors open at 5 p.m, eyes down at 8 p.m. Proceeds to the Town Hall and the SKDT Hall. Pride of the Summer, a live track from Runrig, now on the decks.

Nimble Fingers Craft Fair at the Town Hall, Campbellton, on Saturday the 12th of September, 10 o'clock to 3 o'clock. Proceeds from the raffle, kitchen, silver collection, gifts and baking to Drumnimble Primary and ELC. He Called for a Candle. Our next track is from Josie Duncan and Pablo La Fuente.

0: returns again.
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2: 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The judges will be John Wilson and two others to be announced. 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

Rob and Sarah are the Red Dirt Skinners. Kilbrennan Sound presents Ben Ward and Dave Mason at Carradale Village Hall on Saturday the 19th of September, concert starting at 1900. It's a £12 ticket and a bring your own bottle event. Jesus on the Road is our next one. It's from the Nelson

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And Chardy with My Captain, bringing us very close to the end of Folk at Five for today. I hope you've enjoyed the music. I've certainly enjoyed choosing and playing it. Our final two tracks are from The Cluther, Jock Hawk's Adventures in Glasgow, and from Niall McGuigan, Buoyant Gal. I'll be back on Monday at 5 o'clock with some more folk music, and I hope you'll join me then. Stay tuned tonight for Mike Marwick and the Rock and Roll Show, which follows just after 6. I'll say goodbye for now and have a good rest of the weekend.

0: Nothing like a good run at the coast. 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

Great rock and roll classics kicking off the program tonight. First of all, it was Johnny Allen from that down way in the south of England, South America. The song called The Promised Land, written by Chuck Berry, of course. And then it was J. Lee Lewis telling you what's coming next.

I'm all shook up. Elvis Presley, of course, and the song called All Shook Up, and the Everly Brothers before that, Stick With Me, Baby. Very good evening to you. Welcome to Rock and Roll Saturday with me, Mike Barbecue. A few were at the Aberfoyle 10K run today. Hope you had a great run. So many people were there. It's great to see so many people there. What a great turnout. What a great day it was. You've been

One of the best from Chuck Berry, the song called Sweet Little 16, and before that, J.D. McPherson, I'd Let the Good Times Roll. Rock and Roll Saturday. Somebody who was in touch last week was Gary Livesey in Shoreditch, Lancashire, suggesting a song by the Beatles, which I couldn't find last week. I found it this week.

first of all, probably two tracks tonight by Mr. Domino, old one Fats Domino, and from an album called The Legendary Imperial Recordings, and the one called All By Myself was, of course, John Lennon doing the honors, and the song before that, another Chuck Berry song recorded by another artist. Rock and roll music. Here comes George Thorogood.

So it's nice to play something from the Ramones now and then. There's a great track I haven't played for ages, Rockaway Beach, fabulous song. And before that is some George Thorogood and the song called Devil in Disguise. It's Rock and Roll Saturday.

Vincent. A song called A Lot of Loving. Before that, Buddy Holly, It Doesn't Matter Anymore. I started off that trio of rock and roll goodies with one from the Supremes called In and Out of Love. Nice little bit of soul there. Rock and Roll Saturday.

50s by Lil Millet and his Creoles called Rich Woman. Apparently, which I just found out, that was also recorded by Robert Plant and Alison Krauss on the album called Raising Sandbag in 2007. I shall have to dig out the album and check that out. See what it sounds like. Love the original, though. Rock and Roll Saturday. Who shall we have next? So many things all lined up and ready to go. Let's have this one from the Girlfriends.

great song there, brilliant. Dwayne Eddy, of course, the one called Ramrod. Before that, it was Johnny Burnett, You're 16. And before that, it was The Girlfriends from 1964, a song called My One and Only Jimmy Boy. I haven't actually posted details of how you can get in touch with the programme or told you how to do it. Most of you already know, but if you don't know and you've just been tuning in for the first time, well, you can either email the programme at rockandrollsaturday@gmail.com. Also, you can come into the Facebook page, which is Rock and Roll Saturday, Rock apostrophe N apostrophe Roll Saturday, and you can leave your suggestions there. We usually get around to playing them. Maybe, if not this week, it'll be next week. Anyway, so many things to play this week. Let's squeeze in this one from the Rolling Stones.

brings back memories of listening to Brian Matthew on Saturday Club when he played that one. The Big Three, who I think came from Liverpool, pretty sure they came from Liverpool, and the song called By the Way. Rolling Stones, who definitely didn't come from Liverpool, and the song from an album called Out of Our Heads, the UK version, and the track Oh Baby, We Got a Good Thing Going. Started off the trio of rock and roll goodies with Dwayne, Eddie, and Ramrod. Now then, Johnny Tillotson, who we haven't played here for a while.

Yeah, we're going to have words with that song later after the programme. 40 CDs, eh? Richie Valens, the shortened version. Not Bambo, but this one is a shortened version. Dance with me. Here come the Drifters. Dance.

Gate, fabulous single. We played it last week as well, I think. The one called Maybe, and before that, The Drifters and Dance With Me. Now then, taking us up to the top of the hour, one song. He does a fairly short song, so it doesn't go right through the top of the hour, which is what I usually do. I managed to find one which is definitely a pretty short song. Used to love playing this one. This is Morris Williams and the Zodiacs.

0: single was a huge hit in the UK back in 1959. Morris Williams and the Zodiacs, and the song called Stay. 1 hour down already on the program.
1: And now, ladies and gentlemen, another hour of fabulous flashbacks.
0: 1 hour still to go.

fabulous. Song covered, of course, by the Rolling Stones on, I think it was their second album, a song called Anna. The original version of the song called Anna. We love playing original songs on this programme. But Arthur Alexander, the man who wrote it, also started off hour number two with Wilson Pickett in the Midnight Hour. Thanks to Neville in Shetland, who always keeps me up to date on what's happening in the musical world, and sadly told me this week of the passing of Shelley Fibers. Shelley Fibers' song called Johnny Angel is probably the one she is best known by. Fascinating lady. She was born Michelle Ann Marie Fibers. She was an American actress and singer. She was known for her television roles on, as Francine Webster on One Day at a Time, Mary on the sitcom The Donna Reed Show, and as Christine Armstrong on the sitcom called Coach. She was also a sort of child actress, very young age, and she died at the age of 82 years last week, 22nd August 2026, in Los Angeles, California. As I say, her best known song is probably this one. It was called Johnny Angel.

timeless song, of course, by the Chiffons, One Fine Day. And before that, it's Shelley Fibrer's. When I used to work in another radio station back in the early noughties, there was a note that came up on screen every time that song came up saying, pronounce F-A-B-A-R-E-S, and it showed you how to do it and get it right, which I've never managed to do anyway. But I was listening to interviews with her and presenters talking about her, and they all seem to have a variety of different ways of pronouncing it. Anyway, Shelley Fibrer is what I'm now saying, and the song called Johnny Angel. Before that, who did we have? Arthur Alexander and Anna. Now then, carrying on right now, Ricky Nelson. Here's one from 1959. Never be any of us but you.

sang sad songs. Sandy Posey was her name. She did a song called What a Woman in Love Won't Do. More than a Woman. And that one there called Single Girl. Okay, something more cheerful. This is Neil Sedaka. One of the first singles I bought, Stairway to Heaven.

so many tracks by the Shirelles, and that's one I don't think I've actually played on the program before. Isn't it good? The one called Don't Say Night, Good Night, and Mean Goodbye. Beautiful song. Comes from the same album, though, the one called Will You Still Love Me Tomorrow? The Shirelles. Play another one next week, shall we? Actually, I already played that one, so maybe we'll get rid of that one, shall we? How about this one instead?

It's always nice to play some of the slower tracks from the rock and roll era, which were around at the time. Lots of people used to dance to them, after all. Good stuff. First of all, we had the Cordettes from 1954, Mr. Sandman, which is featured in various films. And then we had one from Ivory Joe Hunter called Since I Met You Baby. That's actually a bit of a story about that one. I was once asked on another radio station, could I play that for a couple who are getting married, because they're planning to get it for their first dance next week, which I did. On the Weekend is another programme completely Rock and Roll Saturday. That's what we're doing just now. Let's play some more rock and roll, shall we? Get the pace up a bit. This is Dave Edmunds.

and all the smoky places you went into were smoky. All changed, though, then. The Corsairs, 1962, Smoky Places, and before that, Dave Edmunds, of course, and Back to School Days. Now then, celebrating the weekend, it's Rock and Roll Saturday. I'm Diddy.

his writing and recording career is absolutely prolific. It's amazing how many things he recorded. You just keep coming across them, even nowadays. That was one from a CD called The Chess Years, CD 2. I think there's about a dozen songs in that CDs in that series. But what a great song it was. Bull Meets the Monster. I thought I'd play that one again. It's usually save that one up for Halloween. Before that, Del Shannon and Runaway, Eddie Cochran and Weekend as well we had in there, and

Back in the 90s, I was working with a radio station in the west of Scotland where the sales lady came rushing into the studio and said, well, she was doing a promotion for some kind of snacks, I think. And she said, what's that song you keep playing by, I can't remember who it's by. I said, you mean the one called Peanuts? And she said, that's the one. Absolutely. So there you are, Peanuts. That was the one we played there. Little Joe and the Thrillers. A great song, isn't it? Should have given you a health warning first before playing that one.

takes me back to the film. Was it Home Alone? The second one, I think it was. Home Alone, but you know, in the shower sequence. This song called Cool Jerk from The Capitals. And before that, what did we have before that? I'm losing track of what we're playing on the programme. Never mind, I'm sure you worked it out for me. Rock and Roll Saturday, about 7 minutes ago. If you were listening last week, I played a track, or quite a few tracks from Buddy Holly. I thought we'd be featuring some tracks. And I said there's one I was going to keep for next week because I was running out of time. I thought I'd play it today. A track called Slipping and Sliding. If you haven't heard it, it's a great song to play on a jukebox. It always goes down well. I used to get asked for it just about every second week. Turn it up loud.

always reckon the simple ones are the best. Buddy Holly and the track called Slipping and Sliding. I brought us the second track from Fats Domino. Well, here's a great one from the very early 60s called It Keeps Raining and Raining.

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Hello and welcome to All That Jazz, a programme of popular jazz, which I hope you'll enjoy. I'm David McEwen, and we're going to start with a very famous jazz arrangement of a tune by Johann Sebastian Bach. It's called Aria, and I'm sure you'll recognise it, and it's the Jacques Lussier Trio performing it.

was Jacques Lussier Trio playing the aria from the Overture No. 3 in D by Bach. Now, Curtis Stigers. I don't want to talk about it now.

Curtis Steiger's there. I don't want to talk about it now. Now, a Bud Powell number called Celia, and it's the Bud Powell Trio playing it.

Celia with the Bud Powell Trio there. Now, Come Rain or Come Shine, and this is Sarah Vaughan accompanied by George Treadwell and his All-Stars, and this was recorded in New York in 1950.

Sarah Vaughan there, Come Rain or Come Shine. Now, before Sarah, we had Celia, so we're now going to have Louise, and this is Lionel Hampton.

A lovely performance there, led by Lionel Hampton on vibraphone, of Louise. Now it's time to compare two pieces, two performances, and it's a very, very well-known number here, the Ellington Mills, It don't mean a thing if it ain't got that swing. So let's have the Duke himself taking us through this performance. It don't mean a thing.

Duke Ellington there and his famous orchestra with It Don't Mean a Thing If It Ain't Got That Swing. Now, here's Stefan Grappelli with the same piece.

It Don't Mean a Thing If It Ain't Got That Swing, Stefan Grappelli and friends there. Now let's have Billie Holiday and You're Just a No Account.

The great Billie Holiday there, "You're Just a No Account." And now, They Say It's Wonderful, and it's John Coltrane.

The great John Coltrane there on tenor saxophone in that immaculate performance of They Say It's Wonderful, an Irving Berlin number, and on piano, McCoy Tyner. Now, Easy to Love, piano solo, George Shearing.

George Shearing in his own inimitable way playing Easy to Love. Now a Gershwin number, Looking for a Boy, and Ella Fitzgerald singing it.

Oscar Peterson there, I beg, yes, on Now's the Time. Misreading my notes here. Now, let's have some Latin jazz, and it's Tito Puente, and the piece is Ode to Cacheo.

Some Latin jazz there, Tito Puente and Ode to Cacheo. And we're nearly at the end of the programme, and we'll sign off with How My Heart Sings, and it's Bill Evans.

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0: Good morning.
1: That's hot for a couple of songs to kick off the programme. Take It Easy, Running Down the Road, and Nathaniel Ratcliffe and the song called Heartless. Talking of running, for all the people who were in the 10K in Aberfoyle yesterday, I was over there enjoying the sunshine, watching them all running and having a great day. And guess what? Today...

concert that described as Mike Oldfield and Moonlight Shadow Revisited. I think that's far too cruel. Far too good a song for that. Mike Oldfield, any real summer song, the one called Sailing. And before that, Irma Thomas describing today's weather. A bit of rain here. It's raining. Certainly is. Quite heavily at present. When we get some thunder, we get thunder, and I disappear. You know what it is. Doesn't like the internet connector. Anyway, in the meantime, some Bryan Adams celebrating a brand new day. Johnny.

on that. Going back 50 years to 1976. Is it really 50 years? It says so on the label. That's when the album came out. The album was called Arrival. One or two clicks and scratches and a bit of white noise. Otherwise, perfect. ABBA, of course, and the song Why Did It Have to Be Me? I've got the album out here, so if you want another track from that, let me know. Like, you can get it into our number two. Fabulous album. I've forgotten how good it was. Before that, it was Bryan Adams and A Brand New Day. Welcome to On The Weekend. If you haven't been in touch before, I'll give you the email address for the programme. It's all one word, mikeontheweekend@gmail.com. That's the email address. Or you can come in via the Facebook page, which is On The Weekend with Mike Barwick.

sadly no longer with us, the excellent Rob Noakes. I think he just got better as the years went by. What a fabulous song from him, the one called Branch. And Eric Clapton and a fabulous song called I've Got a Rock and Roll Heart. Could apply to me, I'm sure I've got a rock and roll heart. It's on the weekend, as I say. You're welcome to get in touch with suggestions for songs. If we don't have them, we usually save them up for next week. Loudon Wainwright has often suggested. We shall see what we can find from him. In the meantime, Teddy Thompson, Looking for a Girl.

What a sensitive song. Isn't that lovely? That's Loudon Wainwright. It's actually a song that was suggested by Anna in Spain probably a year ago, maybe even 2 years ago. Didn't get around to playing it then, I don't think, but I have got around to playing it now. Lovely sensitive lyrics. Loudon Wainwright and Vibrate. Teddy Tops before that, Looking for a Girl. Now then, here's a 45, which I eventually found after, well, I haven't got it in a 45 anymore, but I've got it on a CD. I'd been looking for it everywhere and thought I'd lost it completely. Anyway, came across the CD and there it was.

man's voice has just got better and better over the years. That's Tommy McLean. He started off back in, well, the first time I heard it was back in 1966 with a song called Sweet Dreams. Didn't have a rough sort of rough edge on the voice, but it sounds great. Now, that was a combination of voices, Tommy McLean, Augie Bearis, and C.C. Adcock, and the song called Somebody. Haven't played it for ages and ages. In fact, it's almost exactly a year since I played it. I'll tell you how I know. I often start off this programme by going back exactly a year to see what I was playing a year ago. And that's where I found it. Lots to be played before that. We played Major Lance and the song called Um. In the UK, that was covered by Wayne Fontana, if you're wondering. But the original version was definitely the one we played there. By Major Lance, great song. Wasn't a hit for him in the UK. But as I say, Wayne Fontana had the hit with it over here. Now then, different songs which I haven't played for a while either. How about Walter Martin?

a huge fan of Tom Waits, but I must admit that is one song I really do like by him, The Heart of Saturday Night. And before that, Walter Martin. He did a work on music for the Netflix series, I think it was, called Hilda, wasn't it? Anyway, the song called Singing Sea Boogie. Very different from normal albums that you hear. I thought, well worth a play. Talking of different from the songs, how about this one? This is Andrew Gold, one that really has stood the test of time.

trying to research the bands while they are playing on the air and to see what they're up to now. That's a band called I Am Clute. They were formed in Manchester in 1999 and they broke up exactly 10 years ago in 2016. They had several very successful albums. Not quite sure why they broke up, but there you are. That was one of the songs that they're really best known for, the one called Over My Shoulder. Before that, song from the guy called Andrew Gold, and it's called Thank You For Being A Friend. Play it quite often, that one. Now then, Bruce Springsteen, let's have this one.

John Fogerty from the excellent 1980s album, I think it was 1985 or 86. The album was called Centerfield, and the track was called Big Train from Memphis. Before that was Bruce Springsteen, of course, from Born in the USA, the song called Working on the Highway, on the Blacktop to be precise. Now then, something slightly different.

I came from the album, which I think was called Brothers in Arms, wasn't it? It was very much the album that persuaded everybody they should be buying CDs and not vinyl. And now, of course, the whole thing's done a full circle and everybody's trying to get it on vinyl and not the CD. Good album it was, and a good song too, So Far Away by Dire Straits. That's the full version. Before that, a super one from the 50s, and it's by a group called The Sentimentals, called Just Your Love, Just Like Lovers Do. I can't read it because I'm wearing the wrong glasses today, which is not very clever of me. We must learn to bring the right glasses up. Let me do Harris. Have you got six white Cadillacs? This one's for you.

songs for summer. That's a pretty good one. Dar Williams, of course, with a song called Summer Child, and Emmy Lou Harris, all about Six White Cadillacs. Till the weekend, we like to play a whole mix of music. How about this one from Ella Fitzgerald and Louis Armstrong? Coming up after this one from Lost Nobles.

wrong with that song is it's just so short. It's incredibly good. That's, of course, Ella Fitzgerald, the song called It's Only a Paper Moon. A fabulous song. I've been meaning to play for ages. Finally got around to it. Who else was on that? Before that, we had Los Lobos, El Mariachi, which I've played before and will be playing again. Van Morrison, songs I like to play by him, include this one.

John and Roy for quite some time. Super duo. I was going to say duo, but it was actually a trio. John and Roy, the Hill from Vancouver Island in Canada. It's a song which I was introduced to a few years ago. Love it. It's called By My Window. I was actually checking some other songs they do, and I'm going to save one or two of them and play them next week and the week after too. Van Morrison before that from Moondance and Into the Mystic. Now then, getting a bit of country in here. Well, I used to love driving to. Certainly encourages you to drive faster than you should. They're called Little Texas. And this is Amy's back in Austin. And you can sing all the words if you want to.

from the very best of Fleetwood Mac, and other sources too, I'm sure. Landslide, and the one before that was Little Texas, one of my favourite albums from the 90s. I used to play it non-stop in the car. Little Texas, the album was called Little Texas as well, and the track was called Amy's Back in Austin. It's on the weekend. We like to mix up the music. I like songs with stories in them too. Here's a great one which I was sent. I think it was Colin McDonald sent me this one by a guy called Richard Lynch called They Don't Play 'Em Like That. It's got a good story to it. Give it a listen.

connection between these songs, you know. I love to have connections between songs. First of all, we had Richard Lynch, a country singer who comes from Lebanon and Ohio in the USA, and the song called They Don't Plan Like That. I love the lyrics in that one, about listening to the crackle and the static, and the good songs coming through. Well worth listening to, still, I reckon. And then we followed it up with one of the artists he mentioned, Conway Twitty. I thought we'd play that one by Conway Twitty from the early 60s. What Am I Living For? Now then, something from Elvis.

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If you tell me that she isn't here,

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Solomon Burke, the late Solomon Burke, and a fabulous song called That Is How I Got to Memphis. Elvis Presley before that, of course, and Trying to Get to You. We like to mix up the decades and all the different kinds of styles of music you can get these days. There's just so much good stuff around. Coming bang up to date right now.

Green and Annie Lennox together, a great combination of voices. 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And as I say before, that is Stella Lefty, currently in the charts. Her real name is Stella Lefkowski. Fabulous name. I wonder why she didn't keep it full. A song called Boston. Anyway, that's about it from on the weekend. Hope you have enjoyed the last couple of hours. Thoroughly enjoyed myself. It's amazing how time just disappears once you get going. We played some sort of recent day Fleetwood Mac earlier in the programme. I thought it'd be nice to go back to the album I discovered and started playing last week. The album was called Kiln House. It was a fourth studio album from the original lineup of Fleetwood Mac, and there were some super songs on the album. Thought it'd be worth playing another one to finish off with. So, have a great week, and I hope I'll see you next week. Going to leave you this track from the album called Kiln House. This is Call Me, Tell Me All the Things You Do.

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Thank you for all the emails this week. You'll get a mention in the second hour. Still to come tonight, we've got Martin Solvik, Rio, Remedy and Manu, and Bimbo Jones on the Big Fat Party Anthems. Hope you're going to stay with me for the next 3 hours on your favourite radio stations.

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1: 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Some useful tips for preventing drink spiking. Never leave your drink unattended at any time. Never share drinks with anyone. Be wary of accepting drinks from a stranger or someone you don't completely trust. If someone offers to buy you a drink, then go with them to the bar and watch the drink being poured and passed directly to you. If your drink looks different from normal or appears to have been topped up, do not drink it. Soft drinks, including tea and coffee, can also be spiked. To prevent anything from being added to your drink, you can either place your hand over the top of the glass or place your thumb inside the bottle. Alcohol awareness.
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and Manu featuring Jason. All you single ladies. The next one is going to be Bimble Jones on the Big Fat Party Anthems. See you later, it's called.

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The Mega Mix coming up soon after Paul Van Dyk. And it's called Eternity. Taking us to that Mega Mix.

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1: 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Yeah, Mogga

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